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7: Showers, maybe a thunderstorm and fog patches overnight, the low 9. More showers and the risk of a thunderstorm tomorrow, the high 23. Clear on Thursday night, the low 9. A mix of sun, cloud, and maybe the odd shower on Friday, the high 26.
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4: Showers, maybe a thunderstorm, and fog patches overnight, the low 9. More showers and the risk of a thunderstorm tomorrow, the high 23. Clear on Thursday night, the low 9. A mix of sun, cloud, and maybe the odd shower on Friday, the high 26.
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7: Showers, maybe a thunderstorm and fog patches overnight, the low 9. More showers and the risk of a thunderstorm tomorrow, the high 23. Clear on Thursday night, the low 9. A mix of sun, cloud, and maybe the odd shower on Friday, the high 26.
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5: Showers, maybe a thunderstorm, and fog patches overnight, the low 9. More showers and the risk of a thunderstorm tomorrow, the high 23. Clear on Thursday night, the low 9, a mix of sun, cloud, and maybe the odd shower on Friday, the high 26.
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8: Showers, maybe a thunderstorm and fog patches overnight, the low 9. More showers and the risk of a thunderstorm tomorrow, the high 23. Clear on Thursday night, the low 9. A mix of sun, cloud, and maybe the odd shower on Friday, the high 26.
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9: Showers, maybe a thunderstorm and fog patches overnight, the low 9. More showers and the risk of a thunderstorm tomorrow, the high 23. Clear on Thursday night, the low 9. A mix of sun, cloud, and maybe the odd shower on Friday, the high 26.
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7: Showers, maybe a thunderstorm, and fog patches overnight, the low 9. More showers and the risk of a thunderstorm tomorrow, the high 23. Clear on Thursday night, the low 9. A mix of sun, cloud, and maybe the odd shower on Friday, the high 26.
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7: Showers, maybe a thunderstorm and fog patches overnight, the low 9. More showers and the risk of a thunderstorm tomorrow, the high 23. Clear on Thursday night, the low 9. A mix of sun, cloud, and maybe the odd shower on Friday, the high 26.
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Officially, we're CHMTFM, but you can call us Country 93.1. Welcome to the show. Welcome to the home. 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
1: Good morning, I'm Richard Coffin. Canada Day celebrations in Timmins will be at Hollinger Park after all and not at Gillies Lake. The organizing committee says the evening fireworks will, however, stay at Gillies. Officials also say careful consideration tells them Hollinger's a better fit for food trucks, accessible parking, and mobility options. There's also plenty of room for inflatables and activities, and the splash pad will be open. Volunteers are still needed for the day. Go to the city's website for details on that. A couple of changes have landed in council's courts surrounding the new pickleball courts at the MAC and pickleball and tennis courts at Del Valano Park. The contractor says more granular materials needed under the courts for more stability, and at the MAC, mine tailings are not a stable enough base, so two of the six pickleball courts are moving to Del Valano. Clerk and Community Services Director Steph Palmatier tells council the extra $136,000 needed still brings the project in under budget. Work is expected to begin next week and last 6 or 8 weeks. A runner from Valgagne and two powerlifters from Timmins are competing August 11th to the 15th at the Special Olympics Canada Summer Games. They're being held in Medicine Hat, Alberta. One of the powerlifters is Andre Goulet. He's been lifting for 20 years and trains four times a week. Not much for that long raises the question, why?
2: Because I love it. I'm built for this sport. And before I was young, I know a lot of people said I was built, I could be like into bodybuilding or powerlifting or something like that. So that's why I joined powerlifting.
1: Goulet already has international experience competing in places like Abu Dhabi and Los Angeles. In the first 45 years of the annual Terry Fox Run for Cancer Research in Timmins, the people of the city have contributed about $600,000. Nationally, it's about $1 billion. Local coordinator Kathy Davis says this year's Run Walk event at Gillies Lake is on Sunday, September 20th. It begins at 10 o'clock with serious runners taking advantage of the less busy trail.
3: We're having a mass start at noon hour, and that's for the runners and the walkers, and that is a 2.2 kilometer walk around Gillies, and you can go as many times as you would like.
1: That's followed by a free barbecue staged by the Kin Club of Timmins. And Ottawa has announced the government's initiating the process toward the potential listing of three major projects as those of national interest. They include a deep geological repository for Canada's used nuclear fuel in northwestern Ontario. Subject to conditions, officials say listing these projects under the Building Canada Act would streamline and consolidate key federal permits and authorizations. They say this move marks a significant milestone for the government's plan to build Canada strong. For these stories and more, go to MyTimmonsNow.com.
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4: For the most part, a mix of sun and cloud today. There is a small chance of rain and a thunderstorm through the evening, but it's only a small chance. We'll hit a high of 22 today, though. Down to 10 overnight tonight. Again, a small chance of rain and thunderstorm there. Before tomorrow, getting up to 26 with a mix of sun and cloud. Small chance of rain. And then that continues on through Saturday and Sunday, where we hit the high 20s and mostly sunny. Right now, it's 6 in Timmins.
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Party and favorite country song, Country 93, One Shame Button in for Dean Tripp. And hey, you want to win something today? A simple text message is all it's going to take. I'll have full details coming up after Nate Smith. Here's Whiskey on You. 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

0: Whiskey on you, Nate Smith. This is Country 93.1. I'm Shane Button. We're sitting in here for Dean Tripp. We're sitting for Dean Tripp. It's just me. I'm not some royal here over here. Hey, you want to win something? How about a fishing package? It is a great fishing package, actually. We gave away one of these yesterday, and the winner came and picked it up and was floored by it. It's a fishing rod. It's a whole bunch of lures. It's a whole lure kit. It's a jig head kit, so it's a whole bunch of the hooks and stuff. And then you got, like, the cutters here for cutting the line and things like that. Lots of really great things. And it's simple as simple can be. Just send the word fish. That's it. The word fish. That's all you have to do. Text it into the Country 93.1 Hospital Foundation 5050 text line. And you're entered. It's that simple. Right through the entire show. So the winner will be chosen a little after 9 o'clock. And you'll get a text message back to you saying you've won if it is in fact you.
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Things, Megan Maroney on Country 93.1. Hey, yesterday when we were talking about fishing, National Fishing Week, and then how we're going to continue that going on today, there was a great text message with a great attitude that came through. I want to share it with you coming up after Carol and Don Johnson. Head over high heels, Country 93.1.

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1: Head over high heels. 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Shane Button here for In for Dean Trip. And it's National Fishing Week next week, which means starting on the weekend, going through all next week, no fishing license required. You can just go cast a line into any body of water, basically, and catch some fish. Any rivers and lakes, stuff like that. And so we got a text contest going on right now. Text the word fish to 705-264-9310. And later today, you could win a nice little fishing package thanks to J&B. But we did this yesterday as well. But I got to send out a shout out to one of the entrants, Roger. Now, Roger texted in saying that all of his gear at one point was stolen. And so, you know, it would be great to have a new little kit here. So we went back and forth a little bit, asked, you know, when did it get stolen, what happened? And it was last year. It was kind of underneath a car cover at his shop. But his attitude was great. And I think this is not, you know, I think we need more positive attitudes out there for things like this. He said, hopefully it helped the person get some food. And that's fantastic, you know. Keep it, because this stuff's gone. You know, the odds of getting it back, slim to none, right, at this point, especially it's been a year. But just having the attitude that, hey, you know what? Hopefully they got a chance. They could use it more than I could is a wonderful way of thinking and trying to stay positive. So, Roger, I just want to say thank you for that. That's it was a nice little dose of positivity in a world that's you know, sometimes lacking in that category.
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Dallas Smith, Alexandra Kay, How Do You Miss Me? Country 93.1. I'm Shane Button in for Dean Tripp. And hey, coming up in just a couple of minutes, Richard Coffin with your news, talking about changes to the Canada Day festivities. But first, Chris Stapleton, Country 93.1.

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1: Good morning, I'm Richard Coffin. Canada Day celebrations in Timmins will be at Hollinger Park after all and not at Gillies Lake. The organizing committee says the evening fireworks will, however, stay at Gillies. Officials also say careful consideration tells them Hollinger's a better fit for food trucks, accessible parking, and mobility options. There's also plenty of room for inflatables and activities, and the splash pad will be open. Volunteers are still needed for the day. Go to the city's website for details on that. A couple of changes have landed in council's courts surrounding the new pickleball courts at the MAC and pickleball and tennis courts at Del Valano Park. The contractor says more granular materials needed under the courts for more stability. And at the MAC, mine tailings are not a stable enough base, so two of the six pickleball courts are moving to Del Valano. Clerk and Community Services Director Steph Palmatier tells council the extra $136,000 needed still brings the project in under budget. Work is expected to begin next week and last 6 or 8 weeks. A runner from Val Gagne and two powerlifters from Timmins are competing August 11th to the 15th at the Special Olympics Canada Summer Games. They're being held in Medicine Hat, Alberta. One of the powerlifters is Andre Goulet. He's been lifting for 20 years and trains four times a week. Not much for that long raises the question, why?
2: Because I love it. I'm built for this sport. And before I was young, I know a lot of people said I was built. I could be like into bodybuilding or powerlifting or something like that. So that's why I joined powerlifting.
1: Goulet already has international experience competing in places like Abu Dhabi and Los Angeles. In the first 45 years of the annual Terry Fox Run for Cancer Research in Timmins, the people of the city have contributed about $600,000. Nationally, it's about $1 billion. Local coordinator Kathy Davis says this year's Run Walk event at Gillies Lake is on Sunday, September 20th. It begins at 10 o'clock with serious runners taking advantage of the less busy trail.
3: We're having a mass start at noon hour, and that's for the runners and the walkers, and that is a 2.2 kilometer walk around Gillies, and you can go as many times as you would like.
1: That's followed by a free barbecue staged by the Kin Club of Timmins. And Ottawa has announced the government's initiating the process toward the potential listing of three major projects as those of national interest. They include a deep geological repository for Canada's used nuclear fuel in northwestern Ontario. Subject to conditions, officials say listing these projects under the Building Canada Act would streamline and consolidate key federal permits and authorizations. They say this move marks a significant milestone for the government's plan to build Canada strong. For these stories and more, go to MyTimmonsNow.com.
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4: For the most part, a mix of sun and cloud today. There is a small chance of rain and a thunderstorm through the evening, but it's only a small chance. We'll hit a high of 22 today, though. Down to 10 overnight tonight. Again, a small chance of rain and thunderstorm there. Before tomorrow, getting up to 26 with a mix of sun and cloud. Small chance of rain. And then that continues on through Saturday and Sunday, where we hit the high 20s and mostly sunny. Right now, it's 6 in Timmins.
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Mavericks, a classic. All you ever do is bring me down. Country 93.1. Hey, coming up here after Tennille Art's latest single, Don't Ruin Flowers, we're going to talk a little graduation and send a special shout out. It's right here on Country 93.1. Wow.

0: flowers for me. Latest from Tennille Arts. Don't ruin flowers on Country 93.1. I'm Shane Button in for Dean Tripp. And we got a text message in later yesterday. I wanted to share it today. So this comes from Ken and Teresa Pilts. And they want to send a big congratulations to their oldest granddaughter, Kaylor, who graduated last night from Roland Michener. So congratulations, Ken and Teresa. Say we are so proud of her, and we want to say a big shout out to Kaylor. So Kaylor, congratulations on graduating from Roland Michener onto whatever life has next for you, and your grandparents are oh so proud.
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0: 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I'm Shane Button in for Dean Tripp today.
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Kane Brown, Woman, Country 93.1. I'm Shane Button. Hey, there's a multiple people, there's a few people from our region who are going to be competing in the Special Olympics Canada Summer Games. Richard Kaufman will have the details coming up here in 3 minutes after 4 Pitiful Me. It's Terry Clark, Country 93.1. Yeah.

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1: Good morning, I'm Richard Coffin. Canada Day celebrations in Timmins will be at Hollinger Park after all and not at Gillies Lake. The organizing committee says the evening fireworks will, however, stay at Gillies. Officials also say careful consideration tells them Hollinger's a better fit for food trucks, accessible parking, and mobility options. There's also plenty of room for inflatables and activities, and the splash pad will be open. Volunteers are still needed for the day. Go to the city's website for details on that. A couple of changes have landed in council's courts surrounding the new pickleball courts at the MAC and pickleball and tennis courts at Del Valano Park. The contractor says more granular materials needed under the courts for more stability. And at the MAC, mine tailings are not a stable enough base, so two of the six pickleball courts are moving to Del Valano. Clerk and Community Services Director Steph Palmatier tells council the extra $136,000 needed still brings the project in under budget. Work is expected to begin next week and last 6 or 8 weeks. A runner from Val Gagne and two powerlifters from Timmins are competing August 11th to the 15th at the Special Olympics Canada Summer Games. They're being held in Medicine Hat, Alberta. One of the powerlifters is Andre Goulet. He's been lifting for 20 years and trains four times a week. Not much for that long raises the question, why?
2: Because I love it. I'm built for this sport. And before I was young, I know a lot of people said I was built. I could be like into bodybuilding or powerlifting or something like that. So that's why I joined powerlifting.
1: Goulet already has international experience competing in places like Abu Dhabi and Los Angeles. In the first 45 years of the annual Terry Fox Run for Cancer Research in Timmins, the people of the city have contributed about $600,000. Nationally, it's about $1 billion. Local coordinator Kathy Davis says this year's Run Walk event at Gillies Lake is on Sunday, September 20th. It begins at 10 o'clock with serious runners taking advantage of the less busy trail.
3: We're having a mass start at noon hour, and that's for the runners and the walkers, and that is a 2.2 kilometer walk around Gillies, and you can go as many times as you would like.
1: That's followed by a free barbecue staged by the Kin Club of Timmins. And Ottawa has announced the government's initiating the process toward the potential listing of three major projects as those of national interest. They include a deep geological repository for Canada's used nuclear fuel in northwestern Ontario. Subject to conditions, officials say listing these projects under the Building Canada Act would streamline and consolidate key federal permits and authorizations. They say this move marks a significant milestone for the government's plan to build Canada strong. For these stories and more, go to MyTimmonsNow.com.
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4: For the most part, a mix of sun and cloud today. There is a small chance of rain and a thunderstorm through the evening, but it's only a small chance. We'll hit a high of 22 today, though. Down to 10 overnight tonight. Again, a small chance of rain and thunderstorm there. Before tomorrow, getting up to 26 with a mix of sun and cloud. Small chance of rain. And then that continues on through Saturday and Sunday, where we hit the high 20s and mostly sunny. Right now, it's 6 in Timmins.
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0: Timmins Best Country.

Joe Nichols. Yeah, Country 93.1. I'm Shane Button in for Dean Tripp today. Let's talk a little bit about Canada Day, shall we? Coming up right after George Burge and Luke Bryan. Ride, ride, ride. Country 93.1. I threw

0: Great combination there. They work so well together. Their voices blend beautifully. George Burge, Luke Bryan, Ride, Ride, Ride. I'm Shane Button, filling in for Dean Tripp. This is Country 93.1, and there was a big announcement yesterday regarding Canada Day. Moving is happening. So Canada Day, fireworks are going to be over Gillies Lake like they were last year. However, a change has been made to what's happening during the day. So last year, everything was at Hollinger Park. This year, they said, hey, it's all going to be at Gillies Lake. Then yesterday, they went, no, we're changing our mind. All of the activities, the food trucks, the bouncy castles, all the fun kids stuff, everything like that, the activities will be done back at Hollinger Park. So it is going to be at Hollinger Park instead of at Gillies Lake. So you can go and take part in all of the Canada Day festivities and just enjoy that at Hollinger Park. And then when it comes time for the fireworks, you make the nice little walk over to Gillies Lake and watch them over there. So if you were planning to go to spend Canada Day at Gillies, nope, not there. They have moved all of the daytime activities up to Hollinger Park. And the splash pad will be open as well.
1: From mines to the mic. Honestly, we dug him up by accident.
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Patrick, Golden Child, Country 93.1. So yesterday was a little bit heartbreaking for Team Canada at the FIFA World Cup. We'll chat coming up after Gord Bamford. Blame it on that red dress. Country 93.1.

0: Gore Bamford. Can we do this? Can we blame it on that red dress? Yesterday, I'd love to blame it on something. It's Country 93.1. I'm Shane Button in for Dean Tripp. And yesterday, Team Canada, all they had to do was draw. They had to tie Switzerland. And then they would be at the top of the group and they'd move on and all that would be hunky-dory and they'd get more home field advantage. Unfortunately, they lost 2-1. Which, you know what, though? Canada's ranked number 28 in the world. Switzerland was, like, number 17 or something like that. So, you know, Switzerland was the odds-on favorite to win yesterday. And they did. Meaning Switzerland won the group round instead. But the it doesn't matter, really. Yeah, we're not going to have the home field advantage now. Yes, Team Canada is going to be playing their games in the U.S. instead of in Toronto or in Vancouver this time around. But, hey, let's take a second and recognize the Team Canada men's team for what they've accomplished. You know, back in the 1980s, they made the World Cup one time, didn't even get a goal. Then they didn't win a game at all last time in 2022. And now they've won a game, they've drawn a game, and they're advancing to the next round for the first time ever. They're ranked number 28th in the world, which is the highest they've ever been. And if you're like my son, Michael, it is a huge, huge thing for kids to be seeing. If we want to grow the sport of soccer in Canada, if we want to build that program up and have more people heading to the FIFA World Cup in the future, you know, kids like my son, Michael, have to see that kind of thing. So when they go and they play their soccer games at Terrio on Mondays and Wednesdays and Tuesdays and Thursdays, wherever day they're playing, whatever time they're playing, they have somewhere to look up to. So I'm just saying congratulations, Team Canada, for being those role models.
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Mama's Broken Heart, Miranda Lambert, Country 93.1. I'm Shane Button in for Dean Tripp. And yeah, we're like six-ish minutes away from Mr. Richard Coffin having a news update for you and chatting a little bit about a bunch of Canadians and Special Olympians from right here in our region who are going to be participating this summer in the Special Olympics. Right now, though, here's Dean Brody, a man without a woman on Country 93.1.

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1: Good morning, I'm Richard Coffin. Canada Day celebrations in Timmins will be at Hollinger Park after all and not at Gillies Lake. The organizing committee says the evening fireworks will, however, stay at Gillies. Officials also say careful consideration tells them Hollinger's a better fit for food trucks, accessible parking, and mobility options. There's also plenty of room for inflatables and activities, and the splash pad will be open. Volunteers are still needed for the day. Go to the city's website for details on that. A couple of changes have landed in council's courts surrounding the new pickleball courts at the Mac and pickleball and tennis courts at Del Valano Park. The contractor says more granular materials needed under the courts for more stability, and at the Mac, mine tailings are not a stable enough base, so two of the six pickleball courts are moving to Del Valano. Clerk and Community Services Director Steph Palmatier tells council the extra $136,000 needed still brings the project in under budget. Work is expected to begin next week and last 6 or 8 weeks. A runner from Val Gagne and two powerlifters from Timmins are competing August 11th to the 15th at the Special Olympics Canada Summer Games. They're being held in Medicine Hat, Alberta. One of the powerlifters is Andre Goulet. He's been lifting for 20 years and trains four times a week. Not much for that long raises the question, why?
2: Because I love it. I'm built for this sport. And before I was young, I know a lot of people said I was built. I could be like into bodybuilding or powerlifting or something like that. So that's why I joined powerlifting.
1: Goulet already has international experience competing in places like Abu Dhabi and Los Angeles. In the first 45 years of the annual Terry Fox Run for Cancer Research in Timmins, the people of the city have contributed about $600,000. Nationally, it's about $1 billion. Local coordinator Kathy Davis says this year's run walk event at Gillies Lake is on Sunday, September 20th. It begins at 10 o'clock with serious runners taking advantage of the less busy trail.
3: We're having a mass start at noon hour. And that's for the runners and the walkers. And that is a 2.2 kilometer walk around Gillies. And you can go as many times as you would like.
1: That's followed by a free barbecue staged by the Kin Club of Timmins. And Ottawa has announced the government's initiating the process toward the potential listing of three major projects as those of national interest. They include a deep geological repository for Canada's used nuclear fuel in northwestern Ontario. Subject to conditions, officials say listing these projects under the Building Canada Act would streamline and consolidate key federal permits and authorizations. They say this move marks a significant milestone for the government's plan to build Canada strong. For these stories and more, go to MyTimmonsNow.com.
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5: For the most part, a mix of sun and cloud today. There is a small chance of rain and a thunderstorm through the evening, but it's only a small chance. We'll hit a high of 22 today, though. Down to 10 overnight tonight. Again, a small chance of rain and thunderstorm there. Before tomorrow, getting up to 26 with a mix of sun and cloud. Small chance of rain. And then that continues on through Saturday and Sunday, where we hit the high 20s and mostly sunny. Right now, it's 6 in Timmins.
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Jody Messina, heads Carolina, tails California on Country 93. One shame button in for Dean Tripp. And I don't know about you, but I might not be okay a little later on today when the school day is over. We'll chat after Mackenzie Porter, Owen Ribling. This is Coming Home to You. Bigger Houses on Country 93.1. It's only two.

0: Coming home to you, bigger houses. That's Mackenzie Porter and Owen Rigling on Country 93.1. And I don't know if you're in the same boat or not, and maybe you will be. But later today, I don't know if I'm going to be okay. And in a I can't believe it's finally happening, it's finally here, where it's time to take that next step phase kind of way. Because some schools are already out, some of the high schools are already done and things like that. Some people already had their graduations and all that stuff. But like for my family, today is the last day of school for Michael in grade 4, and his school only goes up to grade 4. So he's moving on to a middle school next year. I know. It's baffling to me that this is where we're at in life right now. And I don't know how I'll be when I go to pick him up at the end of the day. If he's going to be crying, if I'm going to be crying, if he's going to be happy, if he's going to be sad, if he's going to be anxious, I don't know. But if you're in that same boat, or you know someone whose kid is about to transition into another school next year or transition out of school entirely, ask them if they're okay. Check all them. See if they need a hand, because it's, as a parent, it's a strange situation, right? You want to see your kids grow up and do great things, but at the same time, every phase where they get a little bigger, it's a little more heart-wrenching. It's a little more heartstring pulling, and you're just kind of like, no, I want you to stay a kid forever.
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0: It's Shaboozy, his breakthrough smash hit, a bar song, Tipsy, on Country 93.1. I'm Shane Button for Dean Tripp, and I don't know if you know, but Shaboozy took a little inspiration from Marvin Gaye for that song.
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0: So if we go all the way back to 1977, Marvin Gaye had a hit called Gotta Give It Up. And while recording that song, to make it kind of sound like a, you know, the vibe he was looking for, he actually brought a whole bunch of people into the studio to kind of give some background energy. Well, that's what happened here with Shaboozy. You hear all the loud kind of crowd noise, the gang vocals, if you will, and the good time atmosphere in the background. That's not just layering a bunch of voices. Shaboozy actually brought in a whole bunch of his friends into the studio and recorded them singing along and having a good time to give it a completely authentic feel.
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Johnny Reed. He's played here in Timmins. Back with Stars and Thunder. Remember that? Oh, man, his band put on a heck of a show. It was a long time ago now. It's called The Woman Like You. I'm Shane Button in for Dean Tripp. And Richard Coffin's got your news here in just under 3 minutes, and he'll have some details on the changes to the Canada Day festivities. But first, it's Carter Faith, is Betty on Country 93.1.

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1: Good morning, I'm Richard Coffin. Canada Day celebrations in Timmins will be at Hollinger Park after all and not at Gillies Lake. The organizing committee says the evening fireworks will, however, stay at Gillies. Officials also say careful consideration tells them Hollinger is a better fit for food trucks, accessible parking, and mobility options. There's also plenty of room for inflatables and activities, and the splash pad will be open. Volunteers are still needed for the day. Go to the city's website for details on that. A couple of changes have landed in council's courts surrounding the new pickleball courts at the Mac and pickleball and tennis courts at Del Valano Park. The contractor says more granular materials needed under the courts for more stability. And at the Mac, mine tailings are not a stable enough base, so two of the six pickleball courts are moving to Del Valano. Clerk and Community Services Director Steph Palmatier tells council the extra $136,000 needed still brings the project in under budget. Work is expected to begin next week and last 6 or 8 weeks. A runner from Val Gagne and two powerlifters from Timmins are competing August 11th to the 15th at the Special Olympics Canada Summer Games. They're being held in Medicine Hat, Alberta. One of the powerlifters is Andre Goulet. He's been lifting for 20 years and trains four times a week. Not much for that long raises the question, why?
2: Because I love it. I'm built for this sport. And before I was young, I know a lot of people said I was built. I could be like into bodybuilding or powerlifting or something like that. So that's why I joined powerlifting.
1: Goulet already has international experience competing in places like Abu Dhabi and Los Angeles. In the first 45 years of the annual Terry Fox Run for Cancer Research in Timmins, the people of the city have contributed about $600,000. Nationally, it's about $1 billion. Local coordinator Kathy Davis says this year's run walk event at Gillies Lake is on Sunday, September 20th. It begins at 10 o'clock with serious runners taking advantage of the less busy trail.
3: We're having a mass start at noon hour, and that's for the runners and the walkers, and that is a 2.2 kilometer walk around Gillies, and you can go as many times as you would like.
1: That's followed by a free barbecue staged by the Kin Club of Timmins. And Ottawa has announced the government's initiating the process toward the potential listing of three major projects as those of national interest. They include a deep geological repository for Canada's used nuclear fuel in northwestern Ontario. Subject to conditions, officials say listing these projects under the Building Canada Act would streamline and consolidate key federal permits and authorizations. They say this move marks a significant milestone for the government's plan to build Canada strong. For these stories and more, go to MyTimmonsNow.com.
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4: The most part, a mix of sun and cloud today. There is a small chance of rain and a thunderstorm through the evening, but it's only a small chance. We'll hit a high of 22 today, though. Down to 10 overnight tonight. Again, a small chance of rain and thunderstorm there. Before tomorrow, getting up to 26 with a mix of sun and cloud. Small chance of rain. And that continues on through Saturday and Sunday, where we hit the high 20s and mostly sunny. Right now, it's 6 in Timmins.
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0: 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What's going

0: Heart of Stone, Jelly Roll, Country 93.1. I'm Shane Button. And hey, this next person's got a biopic in the works. Maybe they'll film some of it here.
1: Whose bed have your boots been under?
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0: Shania Twain, Whose Bed Have Your Boots Been Under? Country 93.1. Shane Button in for Dean Tripp. And I already mentioned Shania Twain has a biopic in the works. Now, that's about all that's been confirmed, aside from that it's going to be directed by Leah McKendrick. That's it. There's been no release date yet, no casting, nothing like that. But it will be a full-blown biopic movie being developed by Sony Pictures to be shown in the big on the big screen in theaters. It's going to be incredible. I mean, there's a lot of stuff that happened in Shania Twain's life, right? I mean, we followed along from, you know, being with Mutt Lange to, you know, being cheated on by Mutt Lange, the Lyme disease. There's a lot of stuff covered in the 2022 documentary on Netflix called Shania Twain, Not Just a Girl. So I'm sure a lot of that will make its way into the biopic for sure. But it's amazing. It's so cool to see someone from right here in Timmins getting a biopic. I mean, there's been a lot of them being made lately, but like look at the Michael Jackson biopic. It's massive right now. It's sparked a whole new generation of fans. Like, everybody in Michael's school is singing Michael Jackson songs right now. So I think this is going to be huge for Shania. I can't wait to see it. I can't wait for it to come out. I can't wait for some details on it. All we know is the director, and that right now it's just simply being called Shania.
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Bailey Zimmerman with Chevy Silverado, Country 93.1. I'm Shane Button in for Dean Tripp, and the weather, as we look ahead, is, it's getting back up into the high 20s. It's really starting to feel like summer. Mother Nature got the memo, which is great. But we got to plan some things, right? We talked a little bit about some stuff yesterday you could do with the kids. We're going to continue that conversation today. But first, we got to talk a little Rascal Flatts here. It's Fast Cars and Freedom, Country 93.1.

0: Fast Cars and Freedom. It's Country 93.1. I'm Shane Button, filling in for Dean Tripp. Yesterday, we started a conversation a little bit around the summer, right? Because we are heading into the summertime. We are heading into, you know, keeping yourself sane while keeping the kids entertained. And that was the topic yesterday, and how do you do that? I wanted to follow up a little bit because there was a bunch of text messages that came through the Country 93.1 Hospital Foundation 50/50 text line on ways to do that. For example, this one comes from Eric, and Eric said, you know, just go stargazing one night. On a night where you don't have to get up early the next day, maybe it's a Friday or Saturday night, you know, if we can get a clear weekend, even just one night, pack the kids up and go do a little stargazing. Let them stay up uber late. You know, let them stay up until midnight and go check out the stars. First of all, they'll be able to sleep in the next day, hopefully, because they'll be up so late and you'll get a little chance to sleep in as well. But it's just a cool thing. You know, head out to Hersey Lake and check out the sky. That's, you know, we've done that a couple times now on a Friday or Saturday when it's been nice out. And Hersey Lake, I will say, Eric, is the best place that I've found to stargaze because you can see everything crystal clear. If the moon is out, it reflects nicely off the water, but I'll hope for a crystal clear sky with no moon. Oh, the stars would be so crazy without the light from the moon. Now, Eric, I want to go stargazing, man.
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don't it? Billy Currington, Country 93.1. Shane Button here in for Dean Tripp. And Richard Coffin's got your news coming up in just a few minutes. Details on Canada Day festivities being moved. But first, here's a Rock on the River alumni from right just last year. You can get your tickets at ROTR.ca. 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
1: Good morning, I'm Richard Coffin. Canada Day celebrations in Timmins will be at Hollinger Park after all and not at Gillies Lake. The organizing committee says the evening fireworks will, however, stay at Gillies. Officials also say careful consideration tells them Hollinger's a better fit for food trucks, accessible parking, and mobility options. There's also plenty of room for inflatables and activities, and the splash pad will be open. Volunteers are still needed for the day. Go to the city's website for details on that. A couple of changes have landed in council's courts surrounding the new pickleball courts at the MAC and pickleball and tennis courts at Del Valano Park. The contractor says more granular materials needed under the courts for more stability. And at the MAC, mine tailings are not a stable enough base, so two of the six pickleball courts are moving to Del Valano. Clerk and Community Services Director Steph Palmatier tells council the extra $136,000 needed still brings the project in under budget. Work is expected to begin next week and last 6 or 8 weeks. A runner from Valgagne and two powerlifters from Timmins are competing August 11th to the 15th at the Special Olympics Canada Summer Games. They're being held in Medicine Hat, Alberta. One of the powerlifters is Andre Goulet. He's been lifting for 20 years and trains four times a week. Not much for that long raises the question, why?
2: Because I love it. I'm built for this sport. And before I was young, I know a lot of people said I was built. I could be like into bodybuilding or powerlifting or something like that. So that's why I joined powerlifting.
1: Goulet already has international experience competing in places like Abu Dhabi and Los Angeles. In the first 45 years of the annual Terry Fox Run for Cancer Research in Timmins, the people of the city have contributed about $600,000. Nationally, it's about $1 billion. Local coordinator Kathy Davis says this year's Run Walk event at Gillies Lake is on Sunday, September 20th. It begins at 10 o'clock with serious runners taking advantage of the less busy trail.
3: We're having a mass start at noon hour, and that's for the runners and the walkers, and that is a 2.2 kilometer walk around Gillies, and you can go as many times as you would like.
1: That's followed by a free barbecue staged by the Kin Club of Timmins. And Ottawa has announced the government's initiating the process toward the potential listing of three major projects as those of national interest. They include a deep geological repository for Canada's used nuclear fuel in northwestern Ontario. Subject to conditions, officials say listing these projects under the Building Canada Act would streamline and consolidate key federal permits and authorizations. They say this move marks a significant milestone for the government's plan to build Canada strong. For these stories and more, go to MyTimmonsNow.com.
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Hey, Timmons, here's a 2026 Rock on the River artist. I'm in a race to the bottom of a bottle. Nate Holler. Best of ever was. On Country 93.1.

0: Nate Holler, Thought About You. That's his latest single on Country 93.1. I'm Shane Button for Dean Tripp. And Nate Holler is soon to be a Rock on the River alumni. He is going to be the latest, or one of the latest, to be given that distinction, that honor, when Rock on the River hits us on July 25th. We're about a month away. ROTR.ca for your tickets. And over the last couple days, we're going to continue doing this for the next few weeks. We're going to be posting some music videos from some of these artists to our Country 93 and Facebook page, because, you know, I've talked to a bunch of people who are like, I don't know if I know who Russell Dickerson is. Do I know who Jade Eagleson is? Who's Nate Holler? And then I'll bring up their songs and play them, and they go, Oh, he sings that one? Oh my goodness, I know that song. I know that one too. Oh my God, I know all of them. It's become a recurring theme where people are knowing all of the songs, and as they should. Russell Dickerson's got 5 top 5 hits. Jade Eagleson has something like 10 top 10 hits in Canada. And the video, the link that we posted yesterday to the Country 93 and Facebook page for the music video from Jade Eagleson has over 100 million views on it. Yeah, you're going to know more of their songs than you think. So go check out some of the music videos and some of the music from guys like Russell Dickerson, Jade Eagleson, Nate Holler. And if you're thinking to yourself, I don't know if I know them, you do. You'll recognize the songs.
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1: 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I'm Shane Button in for Dean Tripp.
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6: This is Brenda Beaven, coordinator for the Cochrane District Crime Stoppers Board. The Timmins Police Service would like your help in identifying this thief. On Sunday, March 8th, 2026, at approximately 4:39 in the afternoon, a man was seen on CCTV camera entering Home Depot Timmins, empty-handed, but at 4:45, he's seen leaving the store pushing a flat cart with a Weber barbecue valued at $1,199. He passed all points of sale, making no attempt to pay. The male is described as white, wearing a gray hoodie with the hood up over a gray ball cap with a flat peak, blue jeans, and green rubber boots. You'll find his photo on the MyTimmonsNow.com website and on the Crime Stoppers website at cdcrimestoppers.ca. If you know who this thief is, you can remain anonymous by calling Crime Stoppers at 1-800-222-TIPS or using the internet and using the Submit a Tip tab at cdcrimestoppers.ca. You will not be identified and will not have to testify in court, and if your information leads to an arrest, you could be eligible for an award of up to $2,000. If you know something, do the right thing and call Crime Stoppers.
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1: Good morning, I'm Richard Coffin. Canada Day celebrations in Timmins will be at Hollinger Park after all and not at Gillies Lake. The organizing committee says the evening fireworks will, however, stay at Gillies. Officials also say careful consideration tells them Hollinger is a better fit for food trucks, accessible parking, and mobility options. There's also plenty of room for inflatables and activities, and the splash pad will be open. Volunteers are still needed for the day. Go to the city's website for details on that. A couple of changes have landed in council's courts surrounding the new pickleball courts at the MAC and pickleball and tennis courts at Del Valano Park. The contractor says more granular materials needed under the courts for more stability. And at the MAC, mine tailings are not a stable enough base, so two of the six pickleball courts are moving to Del Valano. Clerk and Community Services Director Steph Palmatier tells council the extra $136,000 needed still brings the project in under budget. Work is expected to begin next week and last 6 or 8 weeks. A runner from Val Gagne and two powerlifters from Timmins are competing August 11th to the 15th at the Special Olympics Canada Summer Games. They're being held in Medicine Hat, Alberta. One of the powerlifters is Andre Goulet. He's been lifting for 20 years and trains four times a week. Not much for that long raises the question, why?
2: Because I love it. I'm built for this sport. And before I was young, I know a lot of people said I was built, I could be like into bodybuilding or powerlifting or something like that. So that's why I joined powerlifting.
1: Goulet already has international experience competing in places like Abu Dhabi and Los Angeles. In the first 45 years of the annual Terry Fox Run for Cancer Research in Timmins, the people of the city have contributed about $600,000. Nationally, it's about $1 billion. Local coordinator Kathy Davis says this year's run walk event at Gillies Lake is on Sunday, September 20th. It begins at 10 o'clock with serious runners taking advantage of the less busy trail.
3: We're having a mass start at noon hour, and that's for the runners and the walkers, and that is a 2.2 kilometer walk around Gillies, and you can go as many times as you would like.
1: That's followed by a free barbecue staged by the Kin Club of Timmins. And Ottawa has announced the government's initiating the process toward the potential listing of three major projects as those of national interest. They include a deep geological repository for Canada's used nuclear fuel in northwestern Ontario. Subject to conditions, officials say listing these projects under the Building Canada Act would streamline and consolidate key federal permits and authorizations. They say this move marks a significant milestone for the government's plan to build Canada strong. For these stories and more, go to mytimmonsnow.com.
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2: So I got myself into a bit of a moral dilemma.
3: Or not a pickle?
2: This is more of a moral dilemma.
3: Okay, a moral pickle.
2: No, just a moral dilemma.
3: Okay.
2: Follow me here, and at the end, I'm going to ask you for a number, okay? And I know you don't like these direct answers.
3: The direct answers.
2: But I'm giving you like 2 minutes to build yourself up.
3: To build me up.
2: So when I was in Thunder Bay, my dad sent me to purchase a vacuum. Now, in Timmins, it's easy. I go see my friends at Canadian Tire, John, Nancy, Greg. Easy peasy, I'm
3: done. Yes, you're in, you're out.
2: Yes, I love them over there. But in Thunder Bay, my dad sent me to, I'll call it a big box store. So I go to look at the options for the vacuum, and I'm buying it for my dad because that's my dad,
3: that's
2: right?
3: That's what you
2: when
3: do.
2: When I'm down there, I take care. I, you know, my parents are everything to me. To a degree. So I go and I pick up a vacuum, but there's no real like price tags on them. So I'm sort of matching, like there's no price tag on the box, but there's the standard price tag on the bottom of the shelf.
3: Yeah, on that little slip.
2: It's sort of a guessing game because, you know, I think guys like you, Kins, you go in there and you jumble everything up and you ruin it for the rest of us.
3: Do I jumble?
2: I think you jumble. Think that's your hobby. So I go and the vacuum I'm thinking I'm buying is $100. Okay. I go to scan it and now it's $300. So here,
3: piece.
2: Here is my question. Okay.
3: Yeah.
2: That's a difference of $200, right?
3: Yeah.
2: And now I got to carry this big box. It's never in the aisle right beside the cashier, right? You got to drag it all the way to the back of the store.
3: All the way to the back.
2: So I got thinking $200 for a walk is worth it. So I went back and exchanged it. But then I got me thinking, if it was a $100 difference, when I go back to the store, you know, when I make that big jaunt, and imagine I have a bunch of other things and I'm trying to carry this big box vacuum. Yeah. It's a big inconvenience,
3: that's
2: right?
3: That's a big inconvenience and that's a big price difference.
2: Yes. So would I do it for $100? I said yes. Then I got thinking, because these are the things I think of.
3: This is what you think about.
2: If it was a $75 difference, I'd probably scan and leave. Now, $75 is a lot of money. Right?
3: It's the number mentality.
2: I would think walking to the end of the store again, fumbling with all my bags, you know, I'm wearing a white t-shirt. Sometimes these boxes are a little bit dirty. I'm getting sweaty. I think it's worth the $75 not to go back. I'll just take the upgrade.
3: You're just going to take the upgrade and walk out.
2: So my question to you, if you were in the same position as me, and let's just say this vacuum was $75 more than expected, would you be walking back to the corner end of the store and returning it, or would you just go, no, $75 is enough?
3: I'd be returning it.
2: Okay, so I'm going to bring you down. $50 difference.
3: Maybe.
2: No, I said you have to give me a number.
3: Okay, yeah, I'm going back for $50.
2: Okay, $20 difference.
3: I'm scanning and walking out.
2: Scanning and walking out.
3: $20.
2: 20 is...
3: 20 is my number.
2: Is your figure.
3: Yeah.
2: I could appreciate that.
3: What about ground beef now? If it's a difference of a couple bucks there, are you flipping it back for the cheaper one or going to the more expensive beef?
2: Well, I just told you 75 is my number. I got a 75 flux here, which mine may be a little too much.
3: Well, 20 is reasonable.
2: 20 is more reasonable than mine.
3: Like 75, I'm walking back to exchange it for $75.
2: But you know how miserable I am walking back to that corner of the store with all the bags and the heavy vacuum box and it's getting...
3: And the cart with the wobbly wheel.
2: Yeah, like I don't even say hi to it. Like, I'm in misery zone. So I'm like $75 on this day. And these stores in Thunder Bay are mostly bigger than the ones here in Timmins because it's a bigger city.
3: Bigger box stores there.
2: So you're bought off for $20. I'm bought off for $75. Would that be I have more scruples than you or less?
3: More scruples? Yeah. I'm just more tight. I guess more tight with my money.
2: You respect the dollar.
3: I respect the buck.
2: See, you can be bought for
3: $20. $20.
2: Okay.
3: Inexpensive.
2: I'll work on that because a few things I'm going to buy you off for very soon. So I'm going to remember that number.
0: 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A Timmins community hub. MyTimminsNow.com.
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2: When I say the words hustle and bustle, does that resonate with you?
3: It does.
2: It does.
3: That's one of my favorite cliches, hustle and bustle.
2: We could say, or we should say, most people's lives in our community, like surrounding, and I'm sure across Canada, but we're here in Timmins, okay? Hustle and bustle is part of their life. They're always rushing to get to the next thing. They're busy with kids and school and jobs and activities and volunteering.
3: With graduation.
2: Yes.
3: I'm going to say there's a lot of hustling and bustling happening today.
2: So life is hustle and bustle, correct? We're always worried about the next thing. We're always panicking. Am I going to get there in time?
3: We're filled with anxiety and blood pressures through the roof.
2: Okay. So have you been to one of these Caribbean countries?
3: Yes.
2: Oh, so when you go to these Caribbean countries, you could spend, and I like to spend a lot of time learning about their culture. And I've been to Cuba like 10 plus times. I've
3: been to Jamaica about 5 times.
2: Okay. No one likes a breaker, Kins. So what they tell me there is you go, we, as in like sort of our culture, are doing it all wrong. They take their time, they relax, things happen when they happen, they have more time for family, more time for friends.
3: They call it island time.
2: Alleviate all the stress in life. Now, when you're down there, right, this resonates with you, and you think you can do it because you are also on island time. Your biggest worry of the day is you're hoping that the mixer's working for the drinks, right?
3: Make sure there's ice for the rum punch.
2: So you get thinking, wow, I'm doing it here on the beach. When I get home, back to Timmins, Ontario, I'm changing my whole philosophy.
3: That's right.
2: I'm going to
3: bring island time back to Ontario.
2: I'm going to be nice and relaxed. I'm not going to like stress out with too many commitments. Maybe I'll drop that group I'm part of. I'm not going to let things bother me. But he flipped me off on the road, and I don't care. Everything easy peasy, right?
3: That's right. Until the wheels are up on that jet, and you forget all that philosophy.
2: So I would think that you lose about 75% of that vibe, like the minute you get back and see a mountain full of snow.
3: You see the mountain of bills that you forgot to pay before you took off for the trip.
2: And, you know, 75% of it's gone, but you still have the memories of the trip. And I remember what that good fellow told me at Memories Resort. I got to relax. The second day you're there, you're right back to normal. you cannot sustain that life here.
3: No,
2: couldn't. Why not?
3: No. Yeah. No, we talk to Nora Lynn. She talks about island time all the time. You need to she's got the chill Jamaican vibe.
2: She does. Yeah. But we don't. I've only known like a handful of people that been able to accomplish this that were born and raised in Northern Ontario. I worked with one guy. He goes, I showed up for work late, but I'm going to make up for it by leaving early. Like, no, that's a philosophy. I don't know how you can sustain your job, but he didn't care about the time.
3: He didn't care. He's on his own time, not island time, his time. Yeah.
2: Years ago, I tried that at my job, and I had a lot of time because I was looking for a new job the next day.
3: You were out there sending out the resumes.
2: I had a lot of island time after that because I had no job to go to. So that didn't work here. But
3: no.
2: I was thinking about that today because I'm at the gym. And it gets busy in the change room, and I go to sit down, just put on my socks, and the guy beside me goes, let me move my stuff. I'm like, pal, don't worry about it. Like, I put on my socks and like point 2 seconds. I'm already late. I got to grab this. I got to go there. He goes, wow, busy life. I go, man, I need to go back to Cuba and talk to Sam Paul there at the resort. He's got to give me a life lesson.
3: Give you the life lessons on how to put socks on at the gym.
2: Well, just how to relax.
3: Well, yeah.
2: Yeah. I was all panicky, and I was thinking
3: about it. Gotta lessen the stressors in life.
2: Yeah, that's right. So I'm going to try on Monday, because everything should start on a Monday.
3: It should.
2: I'm not going to do that this weekend, okay? But on Monday, I'm going to try the island time, and
3: we'll see what happens.
2: Yeah. You cheer for me.
3: Well, you're talking about, de-stressing when you've got that big golf game coming up with Don Marcoux later today.
2: Yeah. Well, we'll talk about that in a bit, yes.
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2: I guess we're on a bit of a life or moral dilemmas
3: moral
2: discussion
3: dilemma
2: today.
3: Discussion with Klomp.
2: Nothing says fun and enthusiasm than moral.
3: You must be a barrel of laughs in that lineup at any checkout. People are avoiding you like the plague.
2: Well, I'm trying to say it in an engaging way. So you'll you'll give me my performance review after this. Have you ever been to a funeral?
3: Yes.
2: I'm not off to a good start on a positive story, right?
3: No.
2: Okay, so we have all been to funerals. The most common thing that you hear and definitely feel at funerals, but you hear this often, where folks will say, do not take life for granted. It's really short. So if you have grudges, end them. If you been always wanted to take that vacation, take the vacation.
3: Take the vacation. If you wanted to buy that car,
2: buy that car. If you, you know, if you wanted to chase a new career, chase a new career. Life is short, right? And you hear this, right? And you feel this in the funeral.
3: You do.
2: It's the same as what we were speaking about in the last break about island time and not stressing. You feel it when you're in Cuba. In the funeral, you feel this message. And it's a great message, by the way.
3: It is.
2: So going through your head, you're like, you know what? That guy, Frank, who flipped me off one time parking because I took his parking spot and I haven't spoken to him in 10 years. All's forgiven. You know, life is way too short.
3: Too short to hold grudges.
2: I get out of here, you know, I'm going to call Frank and say, Frank, let's go out for a Diet Pepsi and bygones be bygones. That's what you're thinking in
3: the funeral. That's what you're
2: thinking. Now, the minute you get out, you notice that someone drove by your parking spot and got angry at you.
3: You forget all those good morals, and now you're flipping off the guy who just took your
2: Someone
3: skates.
2: Got angry at you because you parked like crookedly or something. Yeah. And you know what you're thinking then? Yeah, forget about that, Frank. He did the same thing to me. Like, I'm never speaking to him again. You forget every single message.
3: You're back to the grudges again.
2: Yeah. And so, like, when you have kids and you tell them something and you're like, why can't they just, like, I tell them to use the garbage can and they never do. It seems easy. Us as adults, we do the exact same things. No lessons learned.
3: No lessons learned. Yeah.
2: I see many.
3: In the moment, yes, but you forget them. Yeah.
2: I included, but I've spoken to many people after funerals who once again come out and they go, everything's changing with my life. It's like the New Year's resolution. You know, I'm going to start that new job. I'm going to get that new car. I'm going to go on that vacation.
3: And you get back into your old routine.
2: Yeah, you check.
3: What do they say? Old habits die hard.
2: Check it in with them like 3 months later. Well, same old job. And the car was too expensive. And the vacation, the kids didn't want to go. They'd be cranky anyway. So that's life.
3: That's life.
2: Yeah, that's it. So lessons never learned. So don't be too hard on your kids when they can't figure out things that we think are simple, because pretty much as adults, we don't retain things that should
3: that's
2: be
3: right.
2: simple.
3: Yeah. Everyone can, there's a rule of thumb for everyone.
2: A rule of thumb.
3: A rule of thumb.
2: All right, so if you have a philosophy in life, are you going to run and go do it today or what? Are you changing your path today?
3: You're
2: going
3: to change your path today.
2: Because if I was a good life coach for you, like, you'd be out vacuuming
3: your
2: car.
3: Today, we're taking on, you're taking on Don Marcoux.
2: Yes.
3: At the mini putt and batting cages. So I'm going to be giving you some golf life lessons this afternoon.
2: We'll talk about that on the last break coming up. And you're a caddy review.
3: I am the caddy.
2: Well, I'll make the final decision the last break because I have some questions for you first.
3: All right. You're asking for a pencil with an eraser. That's definitely not happening.
2: Stay tuned.
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1: For the most part, a mix of sun and cloud today. There is a small chance of rain and a thunderstorm through the evening, but it's only a small chance. We'll hit a high of 22 today, though. Down to 10 overnight tonight. Again, a small chance of rain and thunderstorm there. Before tomorrow, getting up to 26 with a mix of sun and cloud. Small chance of rain. And that continues on through Saturday and Sunday, where we hit the high 20s and mostly sunny. Right now, it's 6 in Timmins.
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2: So if you didn't catch the Kins and Klomp breaking news yesterday, Klomp, have been challenged by the owner of the mini putt at Hollinger Park, Don Marcoux, to a one-on-one battle, and we're calling it Klomp Don 2.
3: Yes, because last year, yes, Don destroyed you,
2: okay,
3: in Don 1.
2: See,
3: Don Klomp 1.
2: See, this is, you know, you're already off to a bad start because I have asked you to be my caddy.
3: I am your
2: caddy. Okay. So, but I said I was going to ask you a few questions.
3: I'm holding the golf bag with your one putter.
2: Right now, I'm sitting in the Country 93.1 admin office, and I have your resume. And I'm reviewing it to see if you're going to join my team.
3: Yeah.
2: And my first question would be,
3: do I have your back in this situation?
2: Will you be building up my pregame confidence? And by saying he's going to destroy me, that's an X on your interview list so far.
3: I was down there chatting with Don yesterday, mm-hmm, and I know you said you wanted the pink ball. He's got your ball ready to go. He's got your stick ready to go in the little golf bag.
2: So that's a check mark for you, Ken.
3: Yes.
2: See, now you've rebounded.
3: I'm preparing you, as they say, you need to manifest the win.
2: Yes.
3: You know, he's never been beaten. But who says you can't beat him today?
2: Yesterday, I asked for a pink ball. You went down the day before the game and reserved it for me. Okay, you
3: it's
2: get a big check
3: there.
2: Mark.
3: He's got it there.
2: I can't mock you on that. Like, I give you a big check mark. Okay. Now, here's my third and final question because, you know, we don't want to overdo this bit here, which we probably are already. Third question. I'm getting in a hole 12. I'm thinking I'm going to be down by two or three strokes.
3: Two or three. Do you get the ace?
2: Right.
3: Do you get like a comfortable three maybe?
2: Right. Do you have any tricks up your sleeve sort of to build the momentum my way? Like, I'm thinking like maybe you accidentally spill your slush puppy on Don and he gets a little distracted.
3: Body check him into the fence.
2: Are you willing to do something just mildly naughty? I'm not going to ask you to be too wild.
3: Tie his sneakers when he's not looking.
2: That's right. Are you willing?
3: We might be pulling some shenanigans
2: because
3: on good old Don.
2: I don't want to do that because I got an image to upkeep as a nice guy. I don't want to do any of the naughty stuff.
3: I can do the naughty stuff.
2: Perfect.
3: I'm going to be the one. I'm going to be your caddy. I'm going to be filming this episode tonight. And again, if you join us at 7 o'clock live, we're going to be live from the mini putt and batting cages with Don Klomp 2.
2: Yeah, Don Klomp 2.
3: Yeah, are you feeling confident today? That's my question to you. Are you confident?
2: You did help me. Like, it didn't start off well by saying I was getting destroyed, but you did reserve my ball.
3: Yes.
2: You're willing to dig a little deep in the moral vault to discard that a little bit. So I'm feeling a little bit. I think you got the job.
3: Do I have the job?
2: You
3: know what?
2: Yeah.
3: Don even made it even more cooler. I don't know if you've ever finished the round, and you know when your ball disappears on 18,
2: mm-hmm,
3: where does it go? Guess where he pulled that pink ball from? Behind his ear. He does the magic trick. He even did the magic trick to find your pink ball.
2: He's a sneaky guy. He's playing mind games with us already, isn't he?
3: He is.
2: I wonder who his caddy is. Is he going caddy-less?
3: He goes caddy-less. He says he can shoot left or right-handed. He can go backwards. He's ready to destroy you, he said.
2: I'm walking in like Chevy Chase from Caddyshack today. Very old reference.
3: We need that gopher to pop up once in a while.
2: We need the gopher. So, that'll be live tonight. And by the way, if you join the show and comment who you think is going to win, you can win 4 free mini putt passes.
3: Yes, we're giving away a free mini putt. I know it's the last day of school for a lot today. Graduations today. Why not celebrate with 4 passes to the mini putt and batting cages?
2: So we'll see how this goes. I've been taking a lot of L's lately. So, you know,
3: you need some confidence.
2: Old Klompy needs this W. I'm telling you.
3: You need the W.
2: Yeah.
3: And again, talking to Don, he's been up there since 6 a.m. there practicing. So you're already behind the eight ball.
2: To the driving range we go.
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0: Well, it is great to see them back together again performing. Jennifer Nettles, Sugar Land, and one of their great hit songs, Baby Girl, on Country 93.1. Good morning, it's Dennis J. Puska. Great to have you with us, and Sugar Land, such a great group. They did a remake of Walking to Memphis once that was absolutely amazing. And talking about amazing, how about the weather lately? It has certainly been terrific. Today, a high right around 24 or 25 degree mark. And looks like things are going to get even hotter by the weekend. I know I head for vacation starting tomorrow, and I was looking at the temperatures a little bit. Looks like 28 by the weekend. And don't look now, but by Canada Day next week, things should be right around the 30-degree mark. I know they're calling for maybe a hit-or-miss shower or a thunderstorm, but we hope all of that stays away so we can get out and mark Canada's birthday coming up on Wednesday.
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0: We've got a beautiful day on the way today. Get out and enjoy. High of 25, lots of sun, maybe an afternoon shower or a thunderstorm. Down to 13 tonight with a few clouds. Tomorrow, more sunshine, a high of 25. The weekend should be hot and lots of sun.
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0: Emily Reid, good time being a woman on Country 93.1. Well, the Canadian men's soccer team kind of took one on the chin yesterday in that World Cup match against Switzerland. Switzerland winning by the score of 2-1. However, Canada does advance to the round of 32 and the knockout stage, and their opponent is set. It took a little bit of time to figure out who it was going to be, but Canada will take on South Africa on Sunday afternoon. They're saying kickoff should be right around 3 or 4 o'clock in Los Angeles at that beautiful stadium, the home of the Los Angeles Rams. So that'll be fun to see. But Canada, who knows, with a win on Sunday, could get into the round of 16. An incredible result for our country. I know a little disappointing yesterday. I was disappointing with the start of the second half, but things got a lot better, and Canada played well, close, strong, just unable to get the equalizer, and now it's on to the knockout round in a big game against South Africa. We'll see how they do on Sunday.
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Well, down in the South, they don't say the word things. They say thangs, of course. Megan Maroney on Country 93.1. Good morning. Great to have you with us. Yeah, spending enough time that I did down south of the border over the years, you kind of pick up the dialect a little bit, and even some of the drawl took me a little bit of time to get used to, and I had to kind of ask them twice if they said something to me. So, boy, a little different than, of course, living up here in Northern Ontario. This is Tim McGraw and 7500 OBO on Country 93.1.

0: Country 93.1 with Tim McGraw and 7500 OBO. It is almost 11. 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
0: We've got a beautiful day on the way today. Get out and enjoy. High of 25, lots of sun, maybe an afternoon shower or a thunderstorm. Down to 13 tonight with a few clouds. Tomorrow, more sunshine, a high of 25. The weekend should be hot and lots of sun.
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0: That's Mackenzie Porter, and these days on Country 93.1. Well, hockey season is pretty much wrapped up, and now we're into the offseason, and of course, the NHL draft getting set for tomorrow night in beautiful Buffalo, New York, and all eyes will be on the Toronto Maple Leafs on the first pick, and will they or won't they choose Gavin McKenna? Now, I was at the NHL draft the last time it was in Buffalo back in 1999. I was there to watch a young man from Moose Factory by the name of Jonathan Chichu get selected. A very wonderful opportunity. He got selected by the San Jose Sharks in the second round, and pretty amazing to be involved in the media scrum and doing that. Now, while I was at the draft, a young man was asking me for directions how to get to the draft floor. His name was Manny Malhotra, recently named head coach of the Vancouver Canucks. His son, Caleb Malhotra, is expected to be drafted early in the first round in the NHL draft this year. How amazing is that? How the dad and the son get drafted the same location, only many years apart.
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1: Country 93.1 weather.
0: We've got a beautiful day on the way today. Get out and enjoy. High of 25, lots of sun, maybe an afternoon shower or a thunderstorm. Down to 13 tonight with a few clouds. Tomorrow, more sunshine, a high of 25. The weekend should be hot and lots of sun.
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0: and motivated for a lunch hour. Keith Urban and Days Go By on Country 93.1. Well, as we get into summer, I know a lot of us love spending time outdoors. I know I do. But the bugs have been unreal. The mosquitoes, the black flies, and now we're seeing the spruce bugs come in. So we're trying to find different ways of combating the bug problem, perhaps not just slapping them away and trying to kill them, maybe using different things. My wife and I bought that Thermacell thing yesterday, and it worked pretty good, I thought. So that had me thinking, what are you doing to help combat the bug problem where you live so you can spend more time outdoors? If you'd like to get involved in our conversation starter today, get a hold of us on the Country 93.1 Hospital Foundation 5050 text line 705-264-9310 or hook us up on Facebook.
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0: We've got a beautiful day on the way today. Get out and enjoy. High of 25, lots of sun, maybe an afternoon shower or a thunderstorm. Down to 13 tonight with a few clouds. Tomorrow, more sunshine, a high of 25. The weekend should be hot and lots of sun.
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0: Country 93.1 with Dasha and Austin. It is nearly lunch hour. That means we'll hear from Bob McIntyre coming up next at the top of the hour with the latest in news and weather. And don't forget, you can sign up for news alerts that are delivered to your inbox so you're up to date of what's going on clear across our region. 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Click on that icon, the red one, the top right-hand corner of the screen. And there's some other stuff you're going to have to fill out. Coming up next hour, more of Northern Ontario's best country. We'll hear from Dean Brody, and we'll also hear from a young man who's going to be opening for Tim Hicks at Camp Craze, the Tailgate Country Derby in Kapuskasing next month. His name is Zach McPhee. It's all coming up. Stay with us.
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1: I'm Bob McIntyre. The Timmins Canada Day Committee has pivoted, bringing next Wednesday's daytime festivities back to Hollinger Park. Fireworks will still be at Gillies Lake. Committee member Karen Bachman says it will still start at 2 o'clock with the exact same program of music, games, and food. She says there were some issues at Gillies that couldn't be overcome.
2: Would have had to make some drastic changes to the program, and we felt that we didn't want to do that at this point. What we really wanted to do was continue with a really solid program and deliver something for the community that they would really enjoy.
1: Bachman says there will still be parking for people with accessibility issues and general help for people crossing the street from parking lots. A couple changes have landed in City Council's court surrounding the new pickleball courts at the MAC and pickleball and tennis courts at Del Volano Park. The contractor says more granular material is needed under the courts for more stability. And at the MAC, mine tailings are not a stable enough base, so two of the six pickleball courts are moving to Del Volano. Clerk and Community Services Director Steph Palmateer tells Council the extra $136,000 needed still brings the project in under budget. Work is expected to begin next week and last 6 or 8 weeks. A runner from Valgagne and two powerlifters from Timmins are competing August 11th to 15th at the Special Olympics Canada Summer Games. They're being held in Medicine Hat, Alberta. One of the powerlifters is Andre Goulet. He's been lifting for 20 years and trains four times a week. That much for that long raises the question why.
3: Because I love it. I'm built for this sport. And before I was young, I know a lot of people said I was built, I could be like into bodybuilding or powerlifting or something like that. So that's why I joined powerlifting.
1: Goulet already has international experience competing in places like Abu Dhabi and Los Angeles. Université de Hearst has adopted a coat of arms. The institution that also has campuses in Kapuskasing and Timmins says the green, gold, and blue incorporate its colors with white, which signifies snow, big northern spaces, creativity, and inspiration. The two links represent the boreal forest and are known for their perseverance and resilience. The university has been independent from Sudbury's Laurentian University since 2022. You can see the coat of arms on our website. For these stories and more, go to mytimmonsnow.com.
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6: We've got a beautiful day on the way today. Get out and enjoy. High of 25, lots of sun, maybe an afternoon shower or a thunderstorm. Down to 13 tonight with a few clouds. Tomorrow, more sunshine, a high of 25. The weekend should be hot and lots of sun.
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0: Yes, I got a lot of family that was raised right around here. That is Dean Brody on Country 93.1. Good afternoon. It's Dennis J. Puska. And how about the weather in our region? It has certainly been fabulous today. It looks like the weekend's going to be terrific. So make sure you make the most of it. Get out and do whatever you're going to do. Maybe do some barbecuing, have the fire pit going, or perhaps maybe you're headed to the campsite or the cottage. A little fishing and just kind of chillaxing a little bit. But the weather's going to hold out pretty good, at least too, for Canada Day coming up on Wednesday and all the fun that's going to be happening at Hollinger Park. They're calling for rain the day before. That's on Tuesday. But looks like things will not be too bad for Canada Day at all. And boy, this time of the year, you simply got to love this weather. And we got to make the most of it, right? Because soon enough, it tapers right off, and then you know what's next. Fall, and then winter again. Ugh. How about a little more summer this year? Maybe more than normal.
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1: Everybody's got a problem, so do I. But we ain't gonna solve them on a Saturday night. I just put a paycheck in the bank.

0: beer's on me. Well, back in the day, if you said that, it wouldn't put you out all that much. But nowadays, yeah, you better be prepared to shell out a few dollars. That is Dierks Bentley with a little help from Breland and Hardy. And beer's on me on Country 93.1. Well, I'm sure there was a little bit of celebrating going on yesterday for Canadian soccer fans. Just excited about the result they've done so far at the World Cup. Yes, the loss yesterday to Switzerland wasn't great after that big win over Qatar last week. But Canada now moves on to the knockout stage, the round of 32. And it took a little bit of time last night before Canada knew their opponent. It'll be South Africa. The game is in Los Angeles on Sunday. Supposed to start around lunchtime in L.A. Yeah, that's about 3 or 4 o'clock in the afternoon at that beautiful stadium. But I know everyone has been proud with the success of the Canadian men's soccer team. They've been so fun to watch. And it's unfortunate they can't play the knockout stage in Vancouver on home soil. But they'll get to do it in L.A. And we'll see if they can get to the round of 16.
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0: We've got a beautiful day on the way today. Get out and enjoy. High of 25, lots of sun, maybe an afternoon shower or a thunderstorm. Down to 13 tonight with a few clouds. Tomorrow, more sunshine, a high of 25. The weekend should be hot and lots of sun.
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0: 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Never a better time for kids' movies than the Disney Renaissance. Lion King, Beauty and the Beast, Little Mermaid, Aladdin. Those were the gems.
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That's Clay Walker, If I Could Make a Living on Loving You on Country 93.1. Good afternoon. Hope your lunch hour is going well and you're getting some great nourishment and some energy for the second half of whatever you've got going on for the afternoon. Here's a man that was in Toronto recently. This is Luke Combs. Be By You on Country 93.1.

Well, I was checking out my Facebook feed over the weekend. Many of my friends went and saw Luke Combs in concert and said he put on a great show. That is Be By You on Country 93.1. Good afternoon. Shortly before 1, while we are closing in on Canada Day coming up on Wednesday, and there's been a change to the location where it's going to be this year in Timmins, over at Hollinger Park.

0: instead of at Gillies Lake. They've done it because of the opportunities that Hollinger Park really presents itself for hosting events, for the food trucks, for accessibility, and they're going to keep the fireworks over at Gillies Lake, so that is important to know. But Canada Day is going to feature all sorts of great music from the Shaftsmen, Estelle and John, just to name a few, plus inflatables and much more. 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
3: This is Brenda Beaven, coordinator for the Cochrane District Crime Stoppers Board. The Timmins Police Service would like your help in identifying this thief. On Sunday, March 8th, 2026, at approximately 4:39 in the afternoon, a man was seen on CCTV camera entering Home Depot Timmins, empty-handed, but at 4:45, he's seen leaving the store pushing a flat cart with a Weber barbecue valued at $1,199. He passed all points of sale, making no attempt to pay. The male is described as white, wearing a gray hoodie with the hood up over a gray ball cap with a flat peak, blue jeans, and green rubber boots. You'll find his photo on the MyTimmonsNow.com website and on the Crime Stoppers website at cdcrimestoppers.ca. 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

0: Country 93.1 with Ashley Cook and Your Place. Good afternoon. Well, if you're looking for something to do on Sunday, the Connaught and District Historical Society is celebrating its annual Pioneer Day. That'll get underway at about 11 a.m. at the museum at 3980 Connaught Road. They're going to have the Timmins Police Pipes and Drums down there, as well as Mr. Bill. They're also going to have an opportunity to see the tugboat that'll be on full display. Lots of free food available as well. A lot of fun for the entire family over in Connaught. I know I've been over there several times, and it is a great place to check out. That is for sure during the summer. If you'd like to learn more, head over to our community calendar page at mytimmonsnow.com.
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0: We've got a beautiful day on the way today. Get out and enjoy. High of 25, lots of sun, maybe an afternoon shower or a thunderstorm. Down to 13 tonight with a few clouds. Tomorrow, more sunshine, a high of 25. The weekend should be hot and lots of sun.
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0: You gotta love Brad Paisley. He has some great songs, including that one there. I'm gonna miss her, the fishing song on Country 93.1. And yes, getting out and fishing or just enjoying time outdoors has certainly been a very difficult task lately. The bugs have been out in full force, whether mosquitoes or the black flies. And now we're seeing the arrival of the spruce bugs that even make a grown man quiver. So what are you doing? What's your best defense to dealing with the bugs this summer? That was our conversation starter today. And we heard from Tammy off the Country 93.1 Hospital Foundation 50-50 text line to say combat. That is that spray that she says works excellently. Well, Wilma says try a pure vanilla mix as a spray. And she says that does a nice job. My wife and I went and bought Thermacell the other day, tried it for the first time, got it all charged up, put it on our patio, and it really does a nice job. It sure beats buying cans and cans of Off and other bug repellent and having people say, hey, what's that smell? What's that new aftershave or new cologne that you're wearing this time of the year?
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Hey, Timmins, here's a 2026 Rock on the River artist. I'll make it work a while. Russell Dickerson. Oh, yeah. On Country 93.1.

0: Country 93.1 with Brett Kissel and Let Your Horses Run. Well, I'm going to let my truck run over the next several days. I am off on vacation. Friends, that's going to do it for me on this edition of the Midday Program. Thank you for being alongside. Carly Kincaid is coming up next. And then, of course, you got Bob McIntyre with news and weather at 4, 5, and 6. Until next time, friends, be safe, be well. Have yourself a great weekend. I'm going to enjoy the holidays and some time away. I'm Dennis J. Puska. Be good, stand out of trouble. I'll try to do the same. God bless and good night, Dick.
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0: We've got a beautiful day on the way today. Get out and enjoy. High of 25, lots of sun, maybe an afternoon shower or a thunderstorm. Down to 13 tonight with a few clouds. Tomorrow, more sunshine, a high of 25. The weekend should be hot and lots of sun.
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0: Dustin Lynch, good girl. 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Happy pre-Friday. I'm Carly Kincaid. Chance of showers pretty much at any point between now and Saturday. So just don't be surprised, okay? Well, we were kind of surprised not long ago when we heard that Jelly Roll and Bunny XO were getting a divorce. I mean, they were trying for a baby. We did not see this coming, but apparently there has been a bit of a benefit for her in this divorce announcement. She's got a memoir. It's called Stripped Down, Unfiltered and Apologetic, and it is back on the New York Times bestseller list because, well, she's getting a divorce. Jelly Roll is next.
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8: There's a chance of showers and maybe a thunderstorm tonight and tomorrow. The low 10 degrees, tomorrow's high 26. Clear and 10 overnight Friday. A mix of sun and cloud all weekend with temperatures in the mid-20s.
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0: I do it anyway. Jade Eagleson, Jake Worthington, Country 93.1. Well, we've talked about this before when it was announced there was going to be The Devil Wears Prada 2. I was super excited. Then we knew when it was coming out, and then it came out. I'm still super excited, but I have not seen it yet. I have not made it to the theater to see The Devil Wears Prada 2. But it's set to premiere on Disney Plus on July 29th, so I can watch it from the comfort of my own home. Now, there's also a DVD digital bundle that's coming out on June 30th, and this includes the original film, the sequel, some featurettes and interviews, a gag reel, and audio commentary from the filmmakers, and I think that would be super cool.
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7: There's a chance of showers and maybe a thunderstorm tonight and tomorrow. The low 10 degrees, tomorrow's high 26. Clear and 10 overnight Friday. A mix of sun and cloud all weekend with temperatures in the mid-20s.
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0: Lies, lies, lies. 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I'm Carly Kincaid. Thanks for being here this afternoon. Well, I took the dogs for a walk last night and was nearly eaten alive by mosquitoes. It was not good. It is still not good because I've got mosquito bites all over me. And they're attracted to the carbon dioxide that we exhale, to our body heat, to all of these different things. And apparently some foods that we eat as well could play into whether mosquitoes are attracted to us, like if we eat stinky cheeses, which I don't, but if I did, then maybe that's why the mosquitoes would be attracted to me. Sweet foods and desserts, beer, and here's my problem, bananas.
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8: There's a chance of showers and maybe a thunderstorm tonight and tomorrow. The low 10 degrees. Tomorrow's high 26. Clear and 10 overnight Friday. A mix of sun and cloud all weekend with temperatures in the mid-20s.
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0: 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I'm Carly Kincaid. Now, imagine you were recreating yourself for a video game, a TV show, a movie, something like that, and you could boost one aspect of your life. What would you choose? 17% of people would want to be 40% prettier or hotter. I know that's specific, right? 40%, but they want to look nicer. 23% would want to be luckier. And 37% of people, I think this is where I fall in, would like to get 50% more money for their job.
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6: There's a chance of showers and maybe a thunderstorm tonight and tomorrow. The low 10 degrees, tomorrow's high 26. Clear and 10 overnight Friday. A mix of sun and cloud all weekend with temperatures in the mid-20s.
1: 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Officially, though, we're CHMT-FM. 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
1: I'm Bob McIntyre. 15 years in the making and a new Mining Hall Road, a bypass if you prefer, has opened. It runs from Highway 655, the old Murphy Road entrance, to the Bell Creek complex. It's owned by the Lakeshore Gold subsidiary of Pan American Silver. Environment, Sustainability and Security Director Marcel Cardinal says the main purpose is to get trucks out of the downtown core.
2: There's a lot of new infrastructure going up within the municipality, and we thought that it was to get away from that new infrastructure and to minimize the health and safety risks of moving through the downtown, and obviously to get trucks away from the core of the traffic of the city as well.
1: Cardinal says his company will continue to look at strategies to get its trucks out of main traffic. The Timmins Canada Day Committee has pivoted, bringing next Wednesday's daytime festivities back to Hollingshead Park. Fireworks will still be at Gillies Lake. Committee member Karen Bachman says it will still start at 2 o'clock with the exact same program of music, games, and food. She says there were some issues at Gillies that couldn't be overcome.
3: We would have had to make some drastic changes to the program, and we felt that we didn't want to do that at this point. What we really wanted to do was continue with a really solid program and deliver something for the community that they would really enjoy.
1: Bachman says there will still be parking for people with accessibility issues and general help for people crossing the street from parking lots. A couple of changes have landed in City Council's pickleball court. Surrounding the new courts at the MAC and pickleball and tennis courts at Del Volano Park. The contractor says more granular material is needed under the courts for more stability. And at the MAC, mine tailings are not a stable enough base, so two of the six pickleball courts are moving to Del Volano. Clerk and Community Services Director Steph Palmiter tells Council the extra $136,000 needed still brings the project in under budget. Work is expected to begin next week and last 6 or 8 weeks. L'Université de Hearst has adopted a coat of arms. The institution that also has campuses in Kapuskasing and Timmins says the green, gold, and blue incorporate its colors with white, which signify snow, big northern spaces, creativity, and inspiration. The two lynxes represent the boreal forest and are known for their perseverance and resilience. The university has been independent from Sudbury's Laurentian University since 2022. You can see the coat of arms on our website. For these stories and more, go to mytimmonsnow.com.
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1: There's a chance of showers and maybe a thunderstorm tonight and tomorrow. The low 10 degrees, tomorrow's high 26. Clear and 10 overnight Friday. A mix of sun and cloud all weekend with temperatures in the mid-20s.
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0: 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Country 93.1, I am Carly Kincaid, making our way through pre-Friday. Well, we've been talking about this for a little bit because I'm super excited. So we wanted to put a deck in our backyard, but not like a wooden deck, a slab of cement that we wanted to be able to put some patio furniture on, stuff like that. Well, they came, they poured the cement. It looks fantastic, and I just cannot wait to use this. Now, we obviously can't walk on it for a few days, but just knowing that it's there and almost ready to go, I can't wait.
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0: 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Do you have one of those massage guns where you put it on your back or your shoulders, your neck, whatever, and it helps with your muscles? Because they are awesome for starters. But there's a guy in Scotland, not the brightest bulb in the chandelier, to say the least. He goes to the doctor because he's having eye issues, increasing floaters, flashing lights. So the doctor asks if he has had any eye or head injuries or if there's a family history of eye disorder. No, no, no. Well, this guy finally admits that he'd been trying to soothe his tired eyes with one of these massage guns, and it actually had kind of a pointier end on it. He'd been doing it every week for 3 months. The damage that he did was massive. They were able to help him, and I don't know if they fixed it 100%, but what would make you do that?
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9: There's a chance of showers and maybe a thunderstorm tonight and tomorrow. The low 10 degrees. Tomorrow's high 26. Clear and 10 overnight Friday. A mix of sun and cloud all weekend with temperatures in the mid-20s.
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0: Brett Young, in case you didn't know, Country 93.1. Wrapping up our workday, I'm Carly Kincaid. If you're making your plans for Canada Day, how about Moonbeam? There's going to be a lot of stuff happening starting at 6:30 in the evening. There will be a musical show, Bouncy Castles. I assume those are for the kids, but if you're an adult, they might let you on. I don't know. But it is going to be a fantastic night with fireworks wrapping it up at 10 o'clock.
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3: 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He passed all points of sale, making no attempt to pay. The male is described as white, wearing a gray hoodie with the hood up over a gray ball cap with a flat peak, blue jeans, and green rubber boots. You'll find his photo on the MyTimmonsNow.com website and on the Crime Stoppers website at cdcrimestoppers.ca. 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You will not be identified and will not have to testify in court, and if your information leads to an arrest, you could be eligible for a reward of up to $2,000. If you know something, do the right thing and call Crime Stoppers.
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1: I'm Bob McIntyre. 15 years in the making and a new Mining Hall Road, a bypass if you prefer, has opened. It runs from Highway 655, the old Murphy Road entrance, to the Bell Creek complex. It's owned by the Lakeshore Gold subsidiary of Pan American Silver. Environment, Sustainability and Security Director Marcel Cardinal says the main purpose is to get trucks out of the downtown core.
2: There's a lot of new infrastructure going up within the municipality, and we thought that it was to get away from that new infrastructure and, you know, to minimize the health and safety risks of moving through the downtown, and obviously to get trucks away from the core of the traffic of the city as well.
1: Cardinal says his company will continue to look at strategies to get its trucks out of main traffic. The Timmins Canada Day Committee has pivoted, bringing next Wednesday's daytime festivities back to Hollingshead Park. Fireworks will still be at Gillies Lake. Committee member Karen Bachman says it will still start at 2 o'clock with the exact same program of music, games, and food. She says there were some issues at Gillies that couldn't be overcome.
3: Would have had to make some drastic changes to the program, and we felt that we didn't want to do that at this point. What we really wanted to do was continue with a really solid program and deliver something for the community that they would really enjoy.
1: Bachman says there will still be parking for people with accessibility issues and general help for people crossing the street from parking lots. A couple of changes have landed in City Council's pickleball court. Surrounding the new courts at the MAC and pickleball and tennis courts at Del Volano Park. The contractor says more granular material is needed under the courts for more stability. And at the MAC, mine tailings are not a stable enough base, so two of the six pickleball courts are moving to Del Volano. Clerk and Community Services Director Steph Palmiter tells Council the extra $136,000 needed still brings the project in under budget. Work is expected to begin next week and last 6 or 8 weeks. L'Université de Hearst has adopted a coat of arms. The institution that also has campuses in Kapuskasing and Timmins says the green, gold, and blue incorporate its colors with white, which signifies snow, big northern spaces, creativity, and inspiration. The two lynxes represent the boreal forest and are known for their perseverance and resilience. The university has been independent from Sudbury's Laurentian University since 2022. You can see the coat of arms on our website. For these stories and more, go to mytimmonsnow.com.
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1: There's a chance of showers and maybe a thunderstorm tonight and tomorrow. The low 10 degrees, tomorrow's high 26. Clear and 10 overnight Friday. A mix of sun and cloud all weekend with temperatures in the mid-20s.
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0: And the Lambert Gunpowder and Lead Country 93.1. I am Carly Kincaid. Are you somebody who plays a lot of video games? If you are, you're probably pretty excited for this. Grand Theft Auto 6 is coming out November 19th. And there have been a lot of delays with this particular game. And people are excited, can't wait. And they've been waiting 13 years for it. So hopefully it lives up to that hype. Well, you can get your pre-order tonight starting at midnight. So if you are that excited about Grand Theft Auto 6, you can give them your money tonight.
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0: 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You can dress in your red and white and take in the festivities. So there's stuff for kids like inflatable games. There's entertainment in the tent, live performances. So stuff for all ages. There's also going to be fireworks by the river, obviously, once it gets dark enough out. So make sure you do get there early enough for that to get the best spot possible.
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8: There's a chance of showers and maybe a thunderstorm tonight and tomorrow. The low 10 degrees, tomorrow's high 26. Clear and 10 overnight Friday. A mix of sun and cloud all weekend with temperatures in the mid-20s.
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Bobby Wills, Won't You Be Mine, Country 93.1. I am Carly Kincaid. That's it. That's all for me. I'm out. Thank you for being here. We'll do it all over again tomorrow. I look forward to that. Enjoy your evening. Dierks Bentley is next.

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1: I'm Bob McIntyre. 15 years in the making and a new Mining Hall Road, a bypass if you prefer, has opened. It runs from Highway 655, the old Murphy Road entrance, to the Bell Creek complex. It's owned by the Lakeshore Gold subsidiary of Pan American Silver. Environment, Sustainability and Security Director Marcel Cardinal says the main purpose is to get trucks out of the downtown core.
2: There's a lot of new infrastructure going up within the municipality, and we felt that it was to get away from that new infrastructure and to minimize the health and safety risks of moving through the downtown, and obviously to get trucks away from the core of the traffic of the city as well.
1: Cardinal says his company will continue to look at strategies to get its trucks out of main traffic. The Timmins Canada Day Committee has pivoted, bringing next Wednesday's daytime festivities back to Hollingshead Park. Fireworks will still be at Gillies Lake. Committee member Karen Bachman says it will still start at 2 o'clock with the exact same program of music, games, and food. She says there were some issues at Gillies that couldn't be overcome.
3: Would have had to make some drastic changes to the program, and we felt that we didn't want to do that at this point. What we really wanted to do was continue with a really solid program and deliver something for the community that they would really enjoy.
1: Bachman says there will still be parking for people with accessibility issues and general help for people crossing the street from parking lots. A couple of changes have landed in City Council's pickleball court. Surrounding the new courts at the MAC and pickleball and tennis courts at Del Volano Park. The contractor says more granular material is needed under the courts for more stability. And at the MAC, mine tailings are not a stable enough base, so two of the six pickleball courts are moving to Del Volano. Clerk and Community Services Director Steph Palmiter tells Council the extra $136,000 needed still brings the project in under budget. Work is expected to begin next week and last 6 or 8 weeks. L'Université de Hearst has adopted a coat of arms. The institution that also has campuses in Kapuskasing and Timmins says the green, gold, and blue incorporate its colors with white, which signify snow, big northern spaces, creativity, and inspiration. The two lynxes represent the boreal forest and are known for their perseverance and resilience. The university has been independent from Sudbury's Laurentian University since 2022. You can see the coat of arms on our website. For these stories and more, go to MyTimmonsNow.com.
0: Country 93.1 weather.
1: There's a chance of showers and maybe a thunderstorm tonight and tomorrow. The low 10 degrees, tomorrow's high 26. Clear and 10 overnight Friday. A mix of sun and cloud all weekend with temperatures in the mid-20s.
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11: There's a chance of showers and maybe a thunderstorm tonight and tomorrow. The low 10 degrees, tomorrow's high 26. Clear and 10 overnight Friday. A mix of sun and cloud all weekend with temperatures in the mid-20s.
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7: There's a chance of showers and maybe a thunderstorm tonight and tomorrow. The low 10 degrees, tomorrow's high 26. Clear and 10 overnight Friday. A mix of sun and cloud all weekend with temperatures in the mid-20s.
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0: degrees. Tomorrow's high 26. Clear and 10 overnight Friday. A mix of sun and cloud all weekend with temperatures in the mid-20s.
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